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1: I climbed up to the attic once, I can't remember why. And just by chance, I opened up a cupboard standing by. I looked inside and poked around, and pulled out this and that. Until I noticed I had found a funny old straw hat. I cleaned the dust and cobwebs off, I tried it on and then I sat down on the staircase and I looked at it again. The time went by but I was busy dreaming of the dead and thinking of my grandpa's tale about how he got wed. There used to be a tiny hat shop, so the old folks say. So small a shop as that one was, you couldn't find today.

Multiplication, that's the name of the game. In every generation, you know to play the same. Yeah, it's multiplication.